The best records don't ask for permission, man. They just make you move. This is Karma Karma Radio, and that's what we all about here. And this is what we do every week. Fresh discoveries, timeless grooves, and the music that connects us all.

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3: 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Turn it up, this one is special. Let's get into it.

0: 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See you guys on the other side.
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Look ahead, the crowd is jumping.

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Look ahead, the crowd is jumping. 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Get the party going on the dance floor. 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